0: the Night natürlich in der Maxi-Version.
1: Printing directly from the keyboard. Change line 14 in your program. Insert a sheet of paper. And let the system run.

0: 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More music now.
1: 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Live on air. Aus dem Studio Püttlingen. Oldies. Musik von gestern. 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Durch die Sendung begleitet euch Bernd Schmeier.
2: Come on.
3: 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Back in time.
4: The greatest hits of the 60s, 70s and 80s.
5: One ticket, please. Long almost everybody's here.
6: Hey, what's going on, man?
7: Yeah, she's at home.
5: Yeah, she

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All the differences stand, light his shoes to go, my man. You've accustomed to the man called the Raider Girls. Oh, something.

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We descend in the center and the shoes are coming in. This is 200 cars, the number 4 world the greatest thing. Hi, hi, smile.

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As a matter of fact, I don't let nothing hold you back. If the scat man can do it, so can you. I hear you all ask about the meaning of scat. Well, I'm the professor, and all I can tell you is while you're still sleeping, the saints are still weeping, 'cause things you call dead haven't yet had the chance to be born. I'm the scat man.

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The needle tears the hole, the old familiar sting. Try to kill it all away, but I remember everything.

Wait a minute, shake your arm, then use your palm. Stay on the scene like a sex machine.

black cigarette. Start this day like all the rest. First thing every morning that I do is start missing you.

in the night. A willing woman to hold me tight. But in the middle of love's embrace,